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0: Good morning. Well, so far we've had a relatively quiet morning. The only thing we have to report right now is a stalled vehicle at Spears Creek Church Road at Percival. No accidents reported this time, and the interstates are running congestion-free. 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I'm Kane Cameron for WXRY Traffic.
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0: still have the big accident, 20 eastbound at Sunset. Still has two left lanes blocked as well. We have a new accident to report at Bridgeway at Smyrna Road. That would be it for right now, so our morning commute is pretty quiet. We are still seeing congestion because of the big accident on 20 eastbound between Augusta and Sunset. 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

0: Chance of a couple of showers and thunderstorms. Some may be strong. Storms with heavy downpours. Mostly cloudy. 82 tomorrow with a couple of showers and thunderstorms. This is Rick Wrigley at the Main Street News Desk. After military action back and forth over the past couple of days in the Middle East, Trump says the ceasefire agreement that was never formalized is over. Stock prices sank as Wall Street reacted to the news. According to the British military, three tankers were struck by projectiles yesterday in the Strait of Hormuz. After the sudden death of Senator Lindsey Graham over the weekend, the South Carolina Republican Party will hold a special primary election on August 11th to choose a new Senate candidate for the November election. Many county election offices will need to choose new polling places because many schools will have begun classes for the fall. Governor McMaster is expected to announce today who will serve until the winner of the November election is sworn in. The City of Columbia Animal Shelter needs fosters and adopters. They say they are over capacity after taking in 76 animals this past week. I'm Rick Wrigley at the Main Street News Desk. We'll be back with more from Vaholi and the class in less than 90 seconds.
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0: just got done with 4 days at Fenway Park in Boston and was paraded around like he was a hero. And he kind of is. Hometown hero Noah Kahan in New England. It's Doors, Radiohead, Karma Police, Sugar Ray, and Someday, and some Weezer collaborating with Best Coast. It's WXRY. Welcome to Monday afternoon, kind of stormy-ish. Tomorrow going to be pretty much kind of the same way as well. Right now, we're looking at 83 atop the historic Behringer Building on South Gunness Main Street. And here at the North Point Heating and Air Studios with Florence and the Machine of Monsters and Men coming up. But first, let's take a look at traffic.
1: We do have a very busy afternoon in traffic right now, right before our three-day weekend. Let's start off with the accident 77 South at Bluff Road with two left lanes blocked. We have another collision at 26 eastbound at St. Andrews. Also a wreck at 378 at Cox Ferry Road. You see a wreck at Augusta close to Jessamine Road. In Lexington, an accident at West Main Street near Columbia Avenue. And we see a wreck at Geology Road at Broad River. There are delays on 26 eastbound right now between Lake Murray Boulevard East and Irmo and St. Andrews Road. And 77 south due to that accident. Congestion between Bluff and Garner's Ferry. 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

0: It's the ladies from Isle of Man. That is a real place off the coast of Great Britain. It's WXRY, Wet Leg, Wet Dream. Lola Young and Messi of Monsters and Men, Little Talks. If you have a wet dream about rain, well, that's the only kind of thing, wet dream, we're talking about here on the radio. You're probably pretty happy this afternoon, done having to turn the sprinklers on if you've got a lawn. Temper City, Self Aware, Muse, Madness, and Coldplay coming up in just a second right here at WXRY. Let's go ahead and take a look at traffic, see if we can get you home.
1: Well, unfortunately, we have quite a few new accidents to tell you about. Busy afternoon ahead. 77 South, we have an accident at Exit 1 between 26 and the 12th Street Extension exits. Left lane is blocked. Another big accident on the interstate would be at 26 Westbound, mile marker 88 between Holy Trinity Church Road and Peak Street exits. Left exit ramp is blocked. We have a crash at Long's Pond at 2 knots. Collision at DuPont at Percival. See a wreck at Highway 6 at Boynton Arbor Road. Still have the collision at Wilson Boulevard at Jenkins Brothers Road. And in the city, a traffic light is malfunctioning at 2 Notch at Risley Road. Even with all these accidents, the interstates are still looking good. No notable congestion there. 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I'm Kane Cameron for WXRY. Traffic.
2: Chance of a couple of showers and thunderstorms. Some may be strong. Storms with heavy downpours. Mostly cloudy. 82 tomorrow with a couple of showers and thunderstorms. This is Rick Wrigley at the Main Street News Desk. After military action back and forth over the past couple of days in the Middle East, Trump says the ceasefire agreement that was never formalized is over. Stock prices sank as Wall Street reacted to the news. According to the British military, 3 tankers were struck by projectiles yesterday in the Strait of Hormuz. After the sudden death of Senator Lindsey Graham over the weekend, the South Carolina Republican Party will hold a special primary election on August 11th to choose a new Senate candidate for the November election. Many county election offices will need to choose new polling places because many schools will have begun classes for the fall. Governor McMaster is expected to announce today who will serve until the winner of the November election is sworn in. The City of Columbia Animal Shelter needs fosters and adopters. They say they are over capacity after taking in 76 animals this past week. I'm Rick Wrigley at the Main Street News Desk. We'll be back with more from Vaholi and the class in less than 90 seconds.
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0: chance of a couple of showers and thunderstorms. Some may be strong storms with heavy downpours. Mostly cloudy, 82 tomorrow, with a couple of showers and thunderstorms. This is Rick Wrigley at the Main Street News Desk. After military action back and forth over the past couple of days in the Middle East, Trump says the ceasefire agreement that was never formalized is over. Stock prices sank as Wall Street reacted to the news. According to the British military, three tankers were struck by projectiles yesterday in the Strait of Hormuz. After the sudden death of Senator Lindsey Graham over the weekend, the South Carolina Republican Party will hold a special primary election on August 11th to choose a new Senate candidate for the November election. Many county election offices will need to choose new polling places because many schools will have begun classes for the fall. Governor McMaster is expected to announce today who will serve until the winner of the November election is sworn in. The City of Columbia Animal Shelter needs fosters and adopters. They say they are over capacity after taking in 76 animals this past week. I'm Rick Wrigley at the Main Street News Desk. We'll be back with more from Vaholi and the class in less than 90 seconds.
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